0: Free Radio.
1: Wake up early every morning and I drink my morning coffee, but I don't think about you at all. If I get lonely, I start staring at my phone screen, but I swear I never

means acceptance. Pride means love. 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
0: You are limitless.
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0: This is the beginning.
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0: This is the awakening.
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means acceptance. Pride means love. Pride means not seeing anyone else as above you or beneath you, but treating each person as though they are your neighbor and accepting each other's differences instead of creating barriers.